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0: is warning heat waves, floods and droughts will become more frequent in the UK, with calls for more air conditioning in schools and hospitals. Dr. Richard Miller from the committee says adapting to rising temperatures can no longer be ignored.
1: We know if we don't do more on adaptation, we're going to have more disruption that will fundamentally threaten our ways of life. What we're really saying is that we can tackle a lot of this, but the costs of inaction are so much greater than the costs of action today.
0: The Environment Secretary says the government will carefully consider the recommendations. And a new study is suggesting we should quadruple the amount of exercise we're currently advised to take in a week for maximum health benefits. Researchers in China say their findings show that exerting ourselves for 610 minutes could be the optimal amount.
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0: From today, the week is getting warmer across the UK. Sunny spells, some scattered showers, highs at around 20 Celsius. That's the latest. I'm Becky Cahill.
3: Now, going back to the decade that changed it all. Of the 1960s.

no such thing as too much Stevie Wonder. Which means it's Greatest Hits Radio 60s. Welcome to Wednesday morning. I'm Richard Allenson. This is the 20th day of May. Still trying to get my head around that. Big money to be won later on Make Me a Winner. It's £400,000. 60 selections coming your way, as is Arthur Connolly, The Byrds, Cilla Black. And I know their new album, Foreign Tongues, is out soon. But this is what the Rolling Stones were doing slightly earlier.

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Then putting on Greatest Hits Radio 60s.

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0: Someone will win £400,000. 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And you can call us 03434 282 017. Of course, are charged at the standard rate. Over 18s only, this will happen. Lines close 5 p.m. this afternoon. Yeah, this afternoon. Just answer your phone to win £400,000 and we pay it straight into your account right after the call. For your chance to win, text cash to 61054 and it's happening at 5 this afternoon, so don't leave this later. Do it now. Now is good.
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10: Slow in East Sussex this Wednesday morning, as you'd west on the A27 Brighton Road between Lewes and Falmer. An accident has closed lane one between the Ashcombe roundabout of the Brighton Road and the Rottingdean Junction. And in Wiltshire, the A303 is currently closed from an accident in Amesbury and Chalderton. And problems in Cardiff for the A470 Northern Avenue. That's currently blocked in both directions from an accident, as we're at the M4 Junction 32 for the Cardiff interchange, with traffic being diverted by the slip roads. That's the latest. I'm Louisa Gale.
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16: 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Of the 1960s.

0: no mistake in Fontelabas. In mild peril still, I think. With John Denver and the Four Seasons mixing up the greatest hits of the 1960s, give us a moment, we're in 1968, the I'm Backing Britain campaign. Terribly patriotic, apparently. There were special badges, which apparently had Made in Hong Kong written on the back of them. And the I'm Backing Britain t-shirts were made in Portugal. No worries. Amen Corner are in the charts, with the record I'm playing right after the latest.
1: Arsenal fans and players have been celebrating after clinching their first Premier League title in 22 years. Mikel Arteta's side can't be caught now at the top of the table after Manchester City failed to beat Bournemouth last night. The Treasury is reportedly asking supermarkets to freeze prices on some essential goods such as bread, milk and eggs. In return, ministers could water down new regulations around packaging. It's over concerns the Iran war is driving up the cost of living. Meanwhile, the government's loosening some oil sanctions against Russia. Diesel and jet fuel made from Russian oil but refined in third countries can now be sold in the UK. And finally this morning, Southampton have appealed against their expulsion from the Championship playoffs, and their hearing will take place today. They've been replaced in Saturday's final by Middlesbrough after admitting to filming the training sessions of several rival teams without permission. That's the latest. I'm Becky Cahill.
2: 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Good times. Of the 1960s.

0: Silence? No danger of that around here. The Tremolos, Eddie Cochran and Amen Corner for your Wednesday morning. I'm Richard Allinson, Greatest Hits Radio 60s. Hello, Doris Martin in Padstow. Thank you for selecting the Ronettes' Greatest Hit. Your 60s selection coming later. We've got to play Claire Marshall's selection first. Claire's in Manchester. Big record by Bob Dylan. One of his very, very early hits, in fact, for a very good reason. You are choosing some great music. Don't forget, your 60s selections, the songs from the 1960s from this decade that still rock your world all these years later. Tell us all about them, we'll play them. Email is good, richard@greatesthitsradio.co.uk. Doris, Claire, stick around.
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14: Queues now heading into London on the M1. A broken down vehicle has closed lane 3 at London Gateway Services, with queues back towards Junction 4 for Edgware. And it's queuing as well in Surrey, Ashford North on the A24 through Capel. An accident partially blocking the carriageway, Ashford Clark's Green roundabout. It's slow in East Sussex, heading through Lewes this morning, Ashford West on the A27. An accident still closing a lane just after the Ashcombe roundabout. And in Cardiff, the A470 Northern Avenue still blocked following this morning's accident around the M4 Junction 32 and the Corriton Interchange.
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0: Greatest Hits Radio 60's Wednesday breakfast, very nearly 7 o'clock. If you can hang around till 10, breakfast until 10, it's a leisurely breakfast. Yeah, exactly. 10 o'clock, it's the jukebox, then 10:30, everyone stops for Popmaster. You need a kettle, you need tea bags, you need Ken Bruce and Popmaster. Rossi's back at 11, the Dark Lord, Alex Lester, this afternoon at 3. Paul Gambaccini drops by at 7 o'clock for an hour of Paul's personal picks from the 1960s, the decade that changed everything. And 8 o'clock tonight, this evening's jukebox features just a few of Ken Bruce's 60s selections. That's the way we line up today, Wednesday, right here.
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21: Top stories this hour. Arsenal's players have celebrated together after being confirmed as Premier League champions. Footage on their social media feeds that show Mikel Arteta's squad watching Manchester City's 1-1 draw at Bournemouth. That result means the Gunners can't be caught up with on the final day and have won the top flight for the first time in 22 years. They'll be presented with their trophy on Sunday. In other news, the government has relaxed some sanctions on Russian oil products, allowing imports of jet fuel and diesel. From today, they can be used in the UK as long as they're refined in other countries. The Iran war has led to major shipping disruption in the Strait of Hormuz. Meanwhile, the Treasury is reportedly asking supermarkets to freeze prices on some essential goods such as bread, milk and eggs. In return, ministers could water down new regulations around packaging. That's over concerns the conflict is driving up the cost of living. Norman Gibson is from Christians Against Poverty and tells us there are people who are really struggling.
11: Most people are only three paychecks away from homelessness. And that's the crux of it. It doesn't matter what your income is. If the income is turned off, it's not very long before you're in a problem.
21: Southampton have

0: We should be doing more exercise than previously thought, and a lot more at that. Researchers in China reckon 610 minutes a week is the optimum amount, which is about four times more than our current guidelines.
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0: From today, the week is getting warmer across the UK. Sunny spells, sun scattered showers, highs at around 20 Celsius. That's the latest. I'm Becky Cahill.
2: And now, across the UK, more of the decade that changed everything.
3: 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Good times.
2: Of the 1960s.

It's Cliff in the Shadows and it's breakfast. Greatest Hits Radio 60s, just gone 7 o'clock. Welcome to Wednesday morning. I'm Richard Allinson with a couple of 60s selections. Doris Martin in Padstow. Thank you for this. Doris has selected the Ronettes' Greatest Hit. In Manchester, it's Claire Marshall. For Claire, it's all about one particular record by Bob Dylan. And he didn't give this one away. He's singing it himself. Yeah, he didn't give it to Man for Man, didn't give it to the Birds. He's doing this one himself. Claire, Doris, you've not got long. If you would like to get involved, I'll tell you more a little later. And somebody's going to win £400,000 this afternoon. Make me a winner. We've gone crazy. £400,000. Everything you need to know to get into the draw after Steppenwolf and the Fortunes and Marvin and Tammy and the Beatles.

0: Easy Rider. It's Steppenwolf, The Fortunes, Marvin Gaye and Tammy Terrell, and The Beatles. And it's happening at 5 o'clock.
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0: Someone will win £400,000. It's happening this afternoon. If you text cash to 61054, it could be happening to you. 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And you can call us 03434 282 017. Of course, are charged at the standard rate. Over 18s only, this will happen. Lines close 5 p.m. this afternoon. Yeah, this afternoon. Just answer your phone to win £400,000, and we pay it straight into your account right after the call. For your chance to win, text cash to 61054, and it's happening at 5 this afternoon, so don't leave this later. Do it now. Now is good.
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20: Comes now in Suffolk, heading into Bury St Edmunds on the A14. In fact, all traffic being held westbound due to a vehicle fire between Junction 43 for the Sugarbeet roundabout and Junction 42 for the Westleigh interchange. That's already causing long queues on the approach. And remains slow in Lancashire as you're north on the M6. An accident partially blocking the carriageway from Junction 31 at Salmsbury up towards Longridge at Junction 31A. Although Betty's in Cardiff for the A470 Northern Avenue, that has reopened from this morning's accident around the M4 Junction 32 and the Carlton interchange.
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0: They made some great records. And there's another one, The Supremes, with Nancy Sinatra, another good one, You Only Live Twice. And The Hollies, Jennifer Eccles, another song about another girl. Or was it two? Hollies, Nancy, Supremes, the greatest hits of the 1960s. Thank you for selecting your favourites from this decade as well. Selector time. Doris Martin is in Padstow. Doris, your selection is playing later. It's the Ronettes' greatest hit, by the way. It'll be worth the wait. Because right now, Claire Marshall in Manchester has selected one of Bob Dylan's greatest. Well, I think it's one of Bob Dylan's greatest, and so does Claire. Because Bob says, this song is based on an old Chuck Berry record. And he covers the subjects that, well, the young generation in America in 1965 might be expected to be concerned about. So they weren't straights, they weren't squares. They were looking at, well, yeah, they were getting their voice for the first time. So Vietnam, civil rights, sex and drugs and rock and roll, or maybe folk music. And it did work. This is Bob Dylan's first big hit in America. And Claire selected this, not because of any of that, anything I've just said. But she said, Richard, I just love Bob's voice on this. Okay, so do we. Claire, your selection coming next.
1: Arsenal fans and players have been celebrating after clinching their first Premier League title in 22 years. Mikel Arteta's side can't be caught now at the top of the table after Manchester City failed to beat Bournemouth last night. The Treasury is reportedly asking supermarkets to freeze prices on some essential goods such as bread, milk and eggs. In return, ministers could water down new regulations around packaging. It's over concerns the Iran war is driving up the cost of living. Meanwhile, UK inflation eased last month and by more than economists had been expecting. According to official figures, the rate at which prices are rising slowed to 2.8% from 3.3% in March. And finally this morning, Southampton have appealed against their expulsion from the Championship playoffs and their hearing will take place today. They've been replaced in Saturday's final by Middlesbrough after admitting to filming the training sessions of several rival teams without permission. That's the latest. I'm Becky Carr.
2: 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Good, good, good, good times. Of the 1960s.

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But I wanna know for sure. So come on, hold me tight.

0: Frogs, Drifters, Bob Dylan, the greatest hits of the 1960s. Bob Dylan, Subterranean Homesick Blues, by the way. Selected by Claire Marshall in Manchester, our first 60s selection this morning. I just love Bob's voice on this one, she says. And did you see the video? D.A. Pennebaker, the film director, was making... well, he was following Bob Dylan around his European tour in the early mid-1960s. And if you go to the Savoy Hotel in London, down the side, if you go down towards the River Thames, there's a little passageway down the side. And that's where they filmed the video in 1965 in black and white. Except it wasn't a video, it was a film. I'm waffling now, aren't I? More selections on the way, including... Doris Martin in Padstow. She selected the Ronettes' greatest hit. That's coming up just after nine, if you can hang around that long. Your favourite songs from the 60s, they still rock your world all these years later. Tell us all about them. Email works, richard@greatesthitsradio.co.uk. And Claire, thank you.
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15: Queues now in Hampshire, Ashford North on the M3, an accident partially blocking the carriageway from Junction 13 for Chandler's Ford up towards Eastleigh at Junction 12. And length delays in Suffolk this morning, heading through Bury St Edmunds, as the A14 is now blocked westbound from this morning's vehicle fire between Junction 43 for the Sugarbeet roundabout and Junction 42 for the Westleigh interchange. Slow in Cheshire, Ashford North on the M6, that's now partially blocked just after Junction 21 for Wolston. And slow in Lancashire, Ashford North on the M6, an accident still partially blocking the carriageway just after Junction 31 for Armsbury.
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0: Greatest Hits Radio 60s Wednesday Breakfast, and it's very nearly 8 o'clock. If you're celebrating a birthday today, you're in good company. Big birthday for Cher. Today, we will celebrate just after 8. We're also looking for another winner today on Make Me a Winner. Somebody's going to win £400,000, and it's going to happen just after 5 this afternoon. And Spencer Davis, get it right, after the news at 8.
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19: The top stories this hour. Arsenal have been celebrating after clinching their first Premier League title in 22 years. Mikel Arteta's side can't be caught now at the top of the table after Manchester City failed to beat Bournemouth. Thousands gathered outside the Emirates Stadium last night.
20: Last time Arsenal won, I wasn't even fertilised.
21: Yeah!
20: 22 years we've been waiting for this. Look at the streets of London. No club can do it like this. No club!
19: The rate at which prices are rising eased last month. Official figures suggest UK inflation fell to 2.8% in April, down from 3.3% in March, mainly because of the cut to the energy price cap. Meanwhile, there could be more welcome news for those struggling with the cost of living. Supermarkets are apparently going to be asked to freeze the prices of essential foods like eggs, bread and milk. Reports suggest the Treasury will ease some regulations in return, with concern about the impact of the Iran war on our pockets. Norman Gibson is from Christians Against Poverty and tells us some people are really struggling.
22: We are walking into the houses and people are in a crisis where they can't
12: go anymore. We sometimes say that there's nothing in the house to eat, but I have gone into houses where there was nothing in the cupboard.
19: Southampton's appeal hearing against their expulsion from the Championship playoffs will take place today. They've been punished for filming the training sessions of a number of rival clubs. And if you think you're pretty healthy by doing the recommended 2.5 hours of exercise a week, you might not like this one. Scientists in China claim we should be doing more than that and a lot more. Their findings suggest more than 6 hours of activity is optimal. But Professor Aidan Doherty from the University of Oxford says that would be a nonsense public health message.
15: If you can do a little bit more, that will clearly be helpful, especially for those who are least active. But they shouldn't be feeling despaired that they've suddenly got to do an hour and 20 minutes of exercise a day.
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19: From today, the week is getting warmer across the UK. Sunny spells, sun scattered showers, highs at around 20 Celsius. That's the latest. I'm Becky Cahill.
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Spencer Davis Group. Because it's all about the good times. Keep on running. On Greatest Hits Radio 60s. Just gone 8 o'clock, Wednesday breakfast. Happy birthday if you're celebrating today. You are in good company. Happy birthday, Sherilyn Lapierre. We are talking Cher. Cher is 80 today. I hope she doesn't mind me telling you this. The party starts in 1965. When Cher is 19, she's married to Sonny Bono, much older than her. And he writes this song, wakes her up late at night and says, I want you to sing this. So Cher looks at the song and goes, I don't like this. I really don't like this. But anyway, she records it. And of course, it's huge.

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Would you like me to seduce you? Is that what you're trying to tell me? Well, listen to this.

0: No mistake in Gene Pitney with the Four Tops and Sonny and Cher, I Got You, Babe, because Cher is 80 today. And if you're wondering how she does it, last time I met Cher, it was whenever she does a film or an album, it's normally, she doesn't come to you. You have to go to her. So we're going to the hotel to meet Cher, have a conversation. She comes in. Halfway through the conversation, her assistant comes in. And she says, oh, excuse me 1 minute. Glass of water and a small plate on which are about 8 different little tablets. Vitamins, supplements, whatever. And I said, are you okay? She said, yeah. I just take these. I said, is that breakfast or lunch? No. It's just for me. So maybe she knows something. She definitely knows something.
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0: Someone will win £400,000. It's happening this afternoon. If you text cash to 61054, it could be happening to you. 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And you can call us 03434 282 017. Calls are charged at the standard rate. Over 18s only, this will happen. Lines close 5 p.m. this afternoon. Yeah, this afternoon. Just answer your phone to win £400,000 and we pay it straight into your account right after the call. For your chance to win, text cash to 61054 and it's happening at 5 this afternoon. So don't leave this later. Do it now. Now is good.
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13: stuck on Dead End Street? 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
14: Right, home from work. Walk the dog. Kids are back.
15: Mom!
14: Up the stairs for something. Ugh, back down. No idea what I went up for.
15: Mom, what's for dinner?
14: Chop. Sizzle. Done. HelloFresh can't slow life down, but it makes bringing everyone together around the table a whole lot easier. So it's phones down, forks up. HelloFresh, bring back dinner time.
16: Slow on the M5 southbound in the West Midlands. Repair works have closed the lane between Junction 1 for West Bromwich and 2 for Oldbury. And Lonkers in Essex hang out of Basildon as the A13 Stanford La Hope bypass is now blocked westbound by an accident around the Five Bells interchange. Queues in West Sussex between Petworth and Billingshurst as the A272 is now blocked at Strood Green. However, slightly better is in Suffolk, in Bury St Edmunds. The A14 has reopened for this morning's vehicle fire between Junction 43 for the Sugarbeet roundabout and Junction 42 for the Westerly interchange. Change.
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0: It's Leslie with Scott Walker and Creedence Clearwater Revival, the greatest hits of the 1960s. And if you give us a moment, we're in 1965. Jeff Beck replaces Eric Clapton as the lead guitarist of the Yardbirds. The Beatles played to over 50,000 fans at Shea Stadium. They couldn't hear them. And James Brown is doing it like no one else, right after the latest at 8:30.
1: The rate at which prices are rising eased last month. Official figures suggest UK inflation fell to 2.8% in April, down from 3.3% in March, mainly because of the cut to the energy price cap. Meanwhile, the Treasury ministers denied the government is asking supermarkets to cap the prices of essential goods. It's been reported the Chancellor had approached retailers, hoping to limit increases in return for looser regulations on packaging. There are concerns about the impact of the Iran war on living costs. This comes as we're told the government's loosening some oil sanctions against Russia. Diesel and jet fuel made from Russian oil but refined in third countries can now be sold in the UK. And the Chinese president has welcomed Russia's Vladimir Putin to Beijing. Their meeting, which aims to strengthen ties, comes just days after President Trump also received the red carpet treatment in China. That's the latest. I'm Becky Cahill.
2: 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Yeah. The good times of the 1960s. Greatest.

0: No other piano sounded quite like the piano the Bee Gees played on Words. With the McCoys and James Brown, we're mixing up the greatest hits of the 1960s. Selector number two is coming soon. Doris Martin's in Padstow. Hello, Doris. Are you with us yet? Just after 9 o'clock, we're playing your selection from this decade, the Ronettes. It's their greatest hit, and it's a great record. Hold on. If you want to get involved, and if you want us to play your favourite songs from the decade that changed everything, all you need to know is coming soon. And if you're a Popmaster fan, you've not got long. 10:30 this morning, everyone stops for Popmaster. You need tea, you need a kettle, and you need Popmaster. 10:30, right here.
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19: Really slow this morning, heading into Huddersfield, edged west on the M62. An accident still closing lane just prior to junction 24 for Amy Top. And queues in the West Midlands, edged south on the M5. Repair works have closed the lane between junction 1 for West Bromwich and junction 2 for Oldbury. Long delays in Essex, heading out of Basildon, edged west on the A13 Stanford La Hope bypass. That remains blocked following an accident at the Five Bells interchange. And in Gwynedd, the A5 Menai Bridge is closed for inspection works. Between the A545 and the Antelope roundabout, traffic being diverted by the A55 Tanya Bridge.
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0: Greatest Hits Radio 60s, very nearly 9 o'clock in the morning. If this time gives you a quick moment to yourself, when your place is empty and you're on your own before the rest of your Wednesday kicks in. Bunch of songs for you on the way. I'm talking Billy J. Kramer, The Dakotas, Elvis and The Temptations. Right after the latest at 9.
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10: Another hour of the biggest songs from the 1960s on the way. The news is next.
11: Psst. You. Yeah, you. Listening to the radio. Up to whatever. We just wanted to let you know there's a lotto draw coming up, and
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11: Yeah, what he said. Lotto, from the National Lottery. Rules and procedures apply. Players must be 18 or over.
13: 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Somebody count it.
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20: Top stories this hour. The rate at which prices are rising eased last month. Official figures suggest UK inflation fell to 2.8% in April, down from 3.3% in March, mainly because of the cut to the energy price cap. Meanwhile, the government's denied it's asking supermarkets to cap the prices of essential goods. It's been reported the Chancellor had approached retailers hoping to limit increases in return for looser regulations on packaging. There are concerns about the impact of the war in Iran on living costs. But Treasury Minister Dan Tomlinson says it's not being considered.
21: Government is not looking at doing this. Instead, what we're doing is looking across the economy at what are the different ways that we can help households. We know that the cost of living's increased as a result of the conflict in Iran. That's why the Chancellor took steps, for example, on heating oil. There'll be more from the government this week on what more we can do to support households.
20: A report's warning the British way of life is being threatened by worsening extreme weather. The Climate Change Committee is urging the government to set maximum temperature rules for workplaces. In sport, Arsenal are celebrating after winning the Premier League for the first time in 22 years. Footage on their social media shows Mikel Arteta's squad watching Manchester City's 1-1 draw at Bournemouth. That result means the Gunners can't be caught up with at the top of the table on the final day. They'll be presented with their trophy on Sunday. Southampton have appealed against their expulsion from the Championship playoffs, and their hearing will take place today. They've been replaced in Saturday's final by Middlesbrough after admitting filming the training sessions of several rival teams without permission. And a new study suggests we should be doing more exercise than previously thought. A lot more exercise. Researchers in China reckon 610 minutes a week is the optimum amount, which is about four times more than the current guidelines.
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20: From today, the week is getting warmer across the UK. Sunny spells, sun scattered showers, highs at around 20 Celsius. That's the latest. I'm Becky Cahill.
10: Now, going back to the decade that changed it all. Of the 1960s.

Billy J. Kramer, The Dakotas, Elvis and The Temptations, the greatest hits of the 1960s. I'm Richard Allinson. Wednesday breakfast, just gone 9 o'clock. Somebody's going to win £400,000 just after 5 o'clock. Make me a winner. The latest update is coming soon, as is Doris Martin's 60s selection. Doris is in Padstow. Doris, get yourself a cup of something. Turn your radio up because you have selected the Ronettes greatest hit, which we absolutely love. And you've not got long because Manfred Mann, Percy Sledge, Tommy James and the Shondells, and then a Make Me a Winner update.

0: Aha, Manfred Mann, Percy Sledge, and Tommy James and the Shondells. And this is happening.
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0: Someone will win £400,000. It's happening this afternoon. If you text cash to 61054, it could be happening to you. 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You can enter at makemeawinner.co.uk, where you'll also find all the rules for this network competition. And you can call us 03434 282 017. Calls are charged at the standard rate. Over 18s only, this will happen. Lines close 5 p.m. this afternoon. Yeah, this afternoon. Just answer your phone to win £400,000 and we pay it straight into your account right after the call. For your chance to win, text cash to 61054 and it's happening at 5 this afternoon. So don't leave this later. Do it now. Now is good.
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0: Lonkies in West Yorkshire and west on the M62. An accident still closing a lane just prior to junction 24 for Ainley Top. And length delays in Essex hang out of Basildon this morning as the A13 Stanford La Hope bypass remains blocked by an accident between the Five Bells interchange and the Manor Way. Problems in Wiltshire for the A303. That's still closed eastbound from this morning's accident from the Countess roundabout at Amesbury and Salisbury Road at Chalderton. And long delays hang towards the coast on the A2 in Kent. An accident still closing lane on the Bolton bypass near the Canterbury Road.
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Buffalo Springfield, The Hollies, and Stevie Wonder. No such thing as too much Stevie Wonder. The greatest hits of the 1960s. Thank you for selecting your favourites from this decade as well. Doris Martin, welcome. Doris is in Padstow. Big fan of this record by The Ronettes. Loved The Ronettes. I wanted to be just like them, especially Veronica, or Ronnie, because they were cool and glam, and I was at school wearing braces. Doris, this is why you have perfect teeth.

0: Tom Jones for your Wednesday morning. Ahead of that, the Ronettes and Be My Baby, our second 60s selection today, as selected by Doris Martin in Padstow. Loved the Ronettes, wanted to be like them, especially Ronnie, because they were cool and glamorous and I was at school wearing braces. And the record is their greatest hit. Love that. Doris, thank you. You can do this as well. Your favourite songs from the 60s, if they're old songs and you remember them the first time round, yeah. If they're brand new songs to you, these old ones, and you want to tell us how they make you feel now, we're interested. We'd love to hear from you. 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
15: Long queues now southbound on the M23. An accident has closed lanes 1 and 2 between Gatwick Airport at Junction 9 and Junction 10 for Crawley. And it's queuing for over 2 miles now, heading towards the coast on the A2 in Kent. An accident still closing lane on the Boughton bypass as you approach the Canterbury Road. Length delays in Essex heading out of Basildon as the A13 Stanford Le Hope bypass is still blocked as you west from the Five Bells interchange towards the Manor Way. And slow now heading into Bradford as you north on the M606. An accident partially blocking the carriageway approaching Junction 3 for the State Gate roundabout.
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greatest hits of the 1960s, Wednesday breakfast, much more like this at 10, the jukebox for 30 minutes, and then you've got Popmaster. 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That's at 7. Ken Bruce returns with more of his 60s selections in the jukebox tonight at 8. That's how we line up today, Wednesday, on Greatest Hits Radio 60s. When

0: Greatest Hits Radio 60s, very nearly 10 o'clock. Thank you for sharing your Wednesday morning. We can do all this again in the morning from 6, if you fancy. Good luck if you're going to enter Make Me a Winner. £400,000 will be won just after 5. Don't go anywhere. Jukebox is next. I'm Richard Allinson. Enjoy your day. Greatest
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11: 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Done. 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HelloFresh. Bring back dinner time.
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28: Top stories this hour. There's been a bigger than expected dip in UK inflation despite concerns about the surging cost of living because of the war in Iran. Official figures this morning show the rate of price rises eased to 2.8% last month. It had been at 3.3% in March. Business correspondent Paul Kelso says it's almost entirely down to a quirk in the way energy bills are set.
29: The energy price cap fell in April. Energy prices came down despite what's happening in the Gulf. We know energy prices are going to rise, but it fell relative to a year ago, so inflation has fallen. That's the biggest driver.
28: Meanwhile, ministers have denied reports they're trying to get supermarkets to freeze prices of essential goods. Retail groups have criticised the government, claiming that proposes 1970s-style price controls. The government's loosening some oil sanctions against Russia. It comes as the conflict in the Middle East continues to disrupt vital shipping routes. From today, diesel and jet fuel made from Russian oil but refined in third countries can now be sold in the UK. Shadow Business Secretary Andrew Griffith tells us the move's immoral.
0: It's completely the wrong step. The government should not be doing this. The British people have made sacrifices over many years now. Every pound of Russian oil or gas is putting money into Putin's pockets, into his war machine.
28: In sport, Arsenal are still celebrating after clinching their first Premier League title in 22 years. Mikel Arteta's side can't be caught at the top of the table now after Manchester City failed to beat Bournemouth last night. Thousands gathered outside the Emirates Stadium.
1: Last time Arsenal won, I wasn't even fertilised. 21 years of age! 22 years we've been waiting for this. Look at the streets of London. No club can do it like this. No goal!
28: And Southampton's appeal hearing against their expulsion from the Championship playoffs will take place today. They've been punished for filming the training sessions of a number of rival clubs.
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28: From today, the week is getting warmer across the UK. Sunny spells, sun scattered showers, highs at around 20 Celsius. That's the latest. I'm Becky Cahill.
27: And now, more of the decade that changed everything across the UK. Good times. Of the 1960s.

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14: Is she really going out with him?
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25: Top stories this hour. The rate at which prices are rising eased last month to its lowest level for more than a year as a drop in energy prices offsets soaring fuel costs. UK inflation fell to 2.8% in March, but is expected to surge back up as the conflict in the Middle East continues. Meanwhile, the government's denied it plans to introduce a scheme for supermarkets to cap prices on some goods. It was reported the Chancellor wanted to limit rises for basic items like bread, milk and eggs in return for lighter regulation on packaging. Former Sainsbury's chief exec Justin King says that would be a nonsense.
26: The idea that you can
0: ask people to voluntarily collude on price. It's of course legal. All of the supermarket execs will be getting that advice from their lawyers.
25: Diesel and jet fuel made from Russian oil will now be available to buy in the UK as long as it's refined elsewhere. The government seized sanctions to alleviate fears of summer shortages caused by the continued blocking of the Strait of Hormuz. Former Prime Minister Boris Johnson says it's a betrayal of Ukraine. Lib Dem leader Sir Ed Davey says it's a difficult situation.
16: Clearly the government has a real challenge here, because this appalling war in Iran, supported by the Conservatives and Reform, is pushing up the cost of living, is pushing up diesel and petrol prices. But we've also got to remember that we need to support our Ukrainian allies. They are fighting and paying a heavy, heavy price.
25: In sport, Arsenal will lift the Premier League trophy for the first time in 22 years this weekend after being crowned champions with a game to spare. Manchester City's 1-1 draw at Bournemouth handed Mikel Arteta's side a 14th English top flight title. And Saturday's Championship playoff final will kick off at 3:30 p.m. if Hull face Middlesbrough. Southampton have been kicked out of the fixture for spying on a Borough training session, but an appeal against that decision will be heard today. If they are reinstated, they'd play Hull from 4:30 at Wembley. Southampton have also been docked 4 points for next season.
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25: From today, the week is getting warmer across the UK. Sunny spells, sun scattered showers, highs at around 20 Celsius. That's the latest. I'm Becky Cahill.
19: 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The good times. Of the 1960s.

Good morning and happy Wednesday. This is Rossi and we're back at it again here on Greatest Hits Radio 60s. We started with The Stones and Out of My Cloud and Chris Farlow, Out of Time and Herman's Hermits and Sunshine Girl. And well done if you got a maximum 39 points on Popmaster. I wonder how many listening right now to Greatest Hits Radio 60s got 39. Probably not that many. But how did you do? It's back tomorrow morning from 10 a.m. Popmaster at 10:30 with Ken Bruce here on Greatest Hits Radio 60s. Now, from Kingston, Jamaica. What a song. What a voice. Desmond Dekker and the Aces, the Israelites, on Greatest Hits Radio 60s.

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1: Wednesday morning, good morning, this is Rossi, and today's the day someone will get that call as part of Mega May 2026. 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Calls charged at a standard rate. You got to be over 18 to play. Lines close today at 5 o'clock. And then someone will get that all-important call. If you get the call, all you need to do is answer. If you do just that, then we'll sort you out with £400,000, of which we'll pay into your bank account as soon as we hang up. 400K will be won today. For your chance to win, text the word cash. Send that to 61054. Good luck with that, and stand by. The Four Seasons from 1963 will play in just a little moment.
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19: Good time. the 1960s.

Some call it Wednesday morning. I prefer to call it the middle child of the week. Indeed. And Small Faces there with Itchy Coupon. And Don't Treat Me Like a Child from Helen Shapiro. And as promised from 1963, The Four Seasons and Walk Like a Man. Hope your Wednesday morning's all going tickety-boo. Only a couple of sleeps till the weekend. Someone's going to win big today, as I mentioned before, as part of Mega May 2026. Got a little Rossi survey coming up in a moment to get you thinking. After Roger Miller's King of the Road, which will follow this from Dionne Warwick. Do you know the way to San Jose is the question. Great song from 1986.

0: King of the Road by Roger Miller. Greatest Hits Radio 60s. Later to be covered by The Proclaimers, indeed, back in the early 1990s. Love, love, love that version. Here's a survey to get you thinking this Wednesday morning. 52% of British adults say one of their favourite things about going abroad is what? Blank or blankety blank, something that made the headlines recently. 52% of British adults say one of their favourite things about going abroad on holidays is what? Answer soon. So too are the Hollies and Carrie Anne. And next up, we'll hit 1969 with Love Affair.
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Good morning, this is Rossi taking you from Wednesday morning into Wednesday afternoon with the greatest hits of the 1960s and Stevie Wonder's Ma Cherie Amour, and from Cherie to Carrie, Carrie Anne, the Hollies and Love Affair, bringing on back the good times. Right, 52% of British adults say that one of their favourite things about going abroad on holiday is checking in and getting that early morning airport beverage. There was much talk about it recently. Mr. O'Leary from Ryanair was saying they should be banned and people shouldn't be having a drink at 5 or 6 in the morning. Well, it's all fine and good if you can act responsible and don't over-egg the custard, so to speak, which most people do. But some people, they cannot handle it. Or maybe they've been out the night before and topping up for the night before, but there you go. It's up for debate, but a lot of people enjoy it. Coming up, the marvellous one, Marvin Gaye, after The Monkees, theme from The Monkees from 1966. On Greatest Hits Radio 60s.

0: just love the intro to that record. I heard it through the grapevine. Marvin Gaye on Greatest Hits Radio 60, 69 when that charted, and back in 1986 when it was used, of course, famously for the Levi TV commercial featuring the late model and pop singer Nick Kamen. Hello to Maria Collins in Northampton. On Wednesday, the 20th of May, I will be Gatwick bound and off to Malta with my husband Kenneth. Anytime before 12:45 is when we're expected to arrive at the airport. Could you give us a little mention and play the Yardbirds and For Your Love? What a great tune that is. I will hook it out and I will play it for you after the news next at 12 midday.
1: El primer fin de semana del verano marca el tono de toda la temporada. 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
0: stories this hour. There's been a bigger than expected dip in UK inflation. Despite concerns about the surging cost of living because of the war in Iran, official figures out this morning show the rate of price rises eased to 2.8% last month. It had been at 3.3% in March. Business correspondent Paul Kelso says it's almost entirely down to a quirk in the way energy bills are set.
1: The energy price cap fell. In April, energy prices came down despite what's happening in the Gulf. We know energy prices are going to rise, but it fell relative to a year ago, so inflation has fallen. That's the biggest driver.
0: Meanwhile, ministers have denied they're planning to introduce voluntary price caps for some goods in supermarkets. It follows reports the Chancellor wanted freezes on items like milk, eggs and bread in return for lighter regulations on packaging. The government's loosening some oil sanctions against Russia. It comes as the war in Iran continues to disrupt vital shipping routes. From today, diesel and jet fuel made from Russian oil but refined in third countries can now be sold in the UK. Shadow Business Secretary Andrew Griffith tells us the move's immoral.
2: It's completely the wrong step. The government should not be doing this. The British people have made sacrifices over many years now. Every pound of Russian oil or gas is putting money into Putin's pockets, into his war machine.
0: In sports, fans of the Premier League's two North London clubs will go into the final day of the season with contrasting emotions. Arsenal will lift the trophy for the first time in 22 years following Sunday's match at Crystal Palace after being crowned champions with a game to spare. But Tottenham host Everton knowing they could still be relegated. And the kickoff time for Saturday's Championship playoff final has been confirmed, although it will depend on who is taking part. Hull will definitely be there and would play Middlesbrough at 3:30. But if Southampton get their expulsion overturned, it'll start an hour later.
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0: From today, the week is getting warmer across the UK. Sunny spells, sun scattered showers, highs at around 20 Celsius. That's the latest. I'm Becky Cahill.
19: Now, going back to the decade that changed it all. Of the 1960s.

Travel Me, The Seekers, and Gregory's Girl, and Dusty Springfield, I Close My Eyes and I Count to Ten, and The Searchers, Sweets for My Sweets and Sugar for My Honey, from 1963. Kickstarting another hour of the biggest songs of the 1960s. It's Greatest Hits Radio 60s on the way. I've got a little bit of a trivia question for you. Music trivia question. King of Rock and Roll coming up as well, and The Girl of My Best Friend. I did promise Maria Collins in Northampton and her husband Hubby, Kenneth, who were on the way to Gatwick Airport, I would play The Brilliant Yardbirds and For Your Love. That'll play right after this from Martha Reeves and the Vandellas and Nowhere to Run. It's Greatest Hits Radio 60s.

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1: So Wednesday afternoon, less than 5 hours and counting till someone gets that all-important Make Me a Winner call. 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You need to be in the draw. 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Or call this number to play. 034-34-282-017. 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You've got to be over 18. 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And then we'll make that all-important Make Me a Winner call. If you get the call, you need to answer. If you do just that, we will sort you out with £400,000. 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I bid you good luck and I promise to play you from 1965 in just a moment. 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

This is Greatest Hits Radio 60s, the home of Richard Allinson. At breakfast, weekday mornings from 6 a.m. You can wake up to Richard and he'll deliver you 4 hours worth of the biggest songs of the 1960s. And we played you the Four Tops from 67, Tommy Rowe and Dizzy, and the Beatles kickstarting that triple play as promised from 1965. Yes, a little trivia question coming up in just a couple of moments, because every day is a school day and I love learning something every day. MN Corner will play right after this. Carole King. And it might as well rain till September on Greatest Hits Radio 60s. What?

0: Amen Corner and High in the Sky and Carole King, It Might As Well Rain until September, and I hope we get no rain across the bank holiday weekend. Another one beckons. Yeah, two sleeps till the bank holiday and less than 5 hours till the lines close for Mega May. And someone will win big today just after five here on Greatest Hits Radio 60s. Right, here's my trivia question for you. Who were the first singer-songwriters to have five songs in the top 10 at the same time? Quite the achievement. To get one song in the top 10 is a mega achievement. Have five at the same time. But who were the first singer-songwriters to have five songs in the top 10 in the UK charts at the same time? Answer coming up soon. So too is Manfred Mann and Jan and Dean Surf City. All on the way.
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11: 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Yeah. Of the 1960s.

Anyone for a cup of cold coffee and a piece of cake. Yes, Cat Stevens, Matthew and Son, Jan, Dan Dean and Surf City and Manfred Mann, semi-detached suburban, Mr. James. My name is Rossi and I posed a little question for you. How did you get on? Who were the first singer-songwriters to have five songs in the top 10 at the same time? And that would be, you'll not be shocked to hear, yep, the Bee Gees. What an achievement, because they had sort of like petered out a little bit after the 60s. And it was that Saturday Night Fever disco era of the 1970s that really saw them come back into fruition again. And then they just simply had hit after hit after hit for well over a decade. Coming up then, The Casuals and Jessamine after this. We gotta get out of this place. Here comes Eric Burdon and the Animals on Greatest Hits Radio 60s.

0: Good year, that, 1968, the year my sister Caroline popped out into the world indeed, and that was in the charts for the Casuals. And Jazzamine on Greatest Hits Radio 60s. Right, my email address is Rossi, R-O-S-S-I-E, Rossi at greatesthitsradio.co.uk. Sharon Craig is in Wantage, love Greatest Hits Radio 60s during the day. Nice to have you on the afternoon, keeping us company. Sometime on Wednesday afternoon, I will be listening between 12 o'clock and 2 p.m. I am here till 3, by the way, Sharon. Any chance you could play the brilliant Pinball Wizard by The Who? Definitely got to be up there with one of my favourite songs from the 1960s. That, my friend, will happen at some point after the news next at 1 o'clock.
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3: Top stories this hour. The Prime Minister is scrapping a planned increase in fuel duty this autumn. It says petrol and diesel prices soar because of the conflict in the Middle East.
11: We're giving our hauliers a 12-month road tax holiday, helping to keep prices down. And we're backing drivers by extending the freeze in fuel duty for the rest of the year.
3: Tory leader Kemi Badenoch has thanked Sir Keir Starmer for what she calls another U-turn. Meanwhile, the government has denied it plans to introduce a scheme for supermarkets to cap prices on some goods. It was reported the Chancellor wanted to limit rises for basic items like bread, milk and eggs in return for lighter regulation on packaging. Former Sainsbury's chief executive Justin King says it would be a nonsense.
19: The idea that you can ask people to voluntarily collude on price, it's of course legal. All of the supermarket execs will be getting that advice from their lawyers.
3: And the rate at which prices are rising eased last month to its lowest level for more than a year. UK inflation fell to 2.8% in March. John Swinney has been sworn in as First Minister of Scotland for a second time. The ceremony took place at the Court of Session this morning. The SNP is the largest party at Holyrood after this month's elections, but they were just short of an overall majority. MPs have written to Channel 4 and Ofcom over allegations raised about Married at First Sight UK. Two women have claimed they were raped during filming, while a third has made a misconduct allegation. The broadcaster insists prompt action was taken. Arsenal will celebrate winning the Premier League with a parade around Islington a week on Sunday. They'll show off the Champions League trophy too if they beat holders Paris Saint-Germain in the final the day before. And the kick-off time for Saturday's Championship playoff final has been confirmed, although it'll depend on who's taking part. Hull will definitely be there and would play Middlesbrough at 3:30, but if Southampton get their expulsion overturned, it'll start an hour later.
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3: Bright spells this afternoon, especially in the south. Any showers easing tonight. Highs of 19. That's the latest. I'm Kat Wright.
15: And now, more of the decade that changed everything across the UK. Good times. Of the 1960s.

Another hour of the greatest hits of the 1960s started with the Supremes and The Happening. Go Now by the Moody Blues, and we played you Petula Clark. I could not live without your love, indeed. Right then, I was just thinking, it's 30 years since the Lightning Seeds and Bedelan Skinner gave us three lions on our shirt. 30 years ahead. It's going to be 60 years this summer as the World Cup gets underway. I wonder, could it be a 60th year anniversary for the England World Cup squad? Mind you, the Scotland squad might have something different to say about that. I fondly remember 1978 on the march with Ali's army to the Argentine. Good times and great memories. And coming up, music from Simon and Garfunkel, Chris Montez, and as promised, for Sharon Craig and Wantage, The Who. And this is The Pinball Wizard.

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1: 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You must be over 18. Lines close this afternoon at 5 o'clock, and then shortly after we'll make that call. Now, if you get the call and you're in the draw, please answer your phone. If you do that, simply just by answering, you will get £400,000 paid into your bank account as soon as we say cheerio. 400K will be won today. 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Text the word cash and send it to 61054. Good luck with that, and stand by. We'll hit 1967 in just a moment with the Foundations.
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0: too long, it wasn't big. And I laughed at her and she got mad. 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

She'd Rather Be With Me. They are the Turtles, Bobby Goldsborough and Honey. That sad, sad song. I still love it, man. From 1968 and the Foundations, kickstarting that triple player's promise from 67. And Baby, Now That I've Found You. My name is Rossi. Hope you're well. Coming up in just a couple of moments, another one of my little trivia questions, just to get the old grey matter rumbling this Wednesday afternoon. I'm going to play you a song now, which of course was the theme tune to the Bond movie, Her Majesty's Secret Service. Yes, it was the one and only time James Bond would be played by the Australian George Lazenby. Still alive and well, by the way, and looks great. Here it is, Louis Armstrong, We Have All the Time in the World, from 1969, on Greatest Hits, Radio 60s.

0: Leslie Gore, Maybe I Know, and Louis Armstrong, We Have All the Time in the World. Greatest Hits Radio 60s on a Wednesday afternoon. Do you know that Bond movie on Her Majesty's Secret Service? One I've not watched in ages, actually. And I must hoke that out and give it a little view at some point. But weekends are so busy these days. Here's a little question for you to get you thinking. Neil Armstrong, famously the first man to walk on the moon. Buzz Aldrin was the second man. But Buzz Aldrin was the first human being to do what in space? There is the question. So, Neil Armstrong, first man on the moon. Of course he was. One giant leap and all that. But Buzz Aldrin, the second man to walk on the moon, but he was the first human being to do what in space? Answer soon. So too are the Kinks and the aforementioned Bee Gees to Love Somebody.
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And the Dark Lord, Alex Nestor, here at 3 p.m. this afternoon, taking you from Wednesday afternoon into evening time at 7 o'clock. Of course, it is Paul Gambaccini with the Paul Gambaccini Hour, here exclusively to Greatest Hits Radio 60s. Judy Clay and William Bell and Private Number, we played you. And I mentioned Neil Armstrong, first man to walk on the moon. Buzz Aldrin, the second man. But Buzz was the first human being to do what in space? And that would be, he would be responding to a call of nature. Yep, Buzz Aldrin has got the bragging rights for that. There you go, you know now. On the way in a moment, Dion and Run Around Sue after this from the Hollies. Just One Look, Greatest Hits, Radio 60s.

0: Little run around Sue on a Wednesday afternoon. This is Greatest Hits Radio 60s, and I hope your day is going well. As I mentioned, just a couple of sleeps till the weekend, another bank holiday. And Marshall, hello to you in Manchester. Thank you for your email, by the way. You can drop me a line at any time. Rossi@greatesthitsradio.co.uk. I'm a big fan of the 1960s and 70s. My favourite song from the 1960s would have to be, Mr. Rossi, The Wonderful Beatles, From Me to You, from 1963. I think because it really reminds me of my parents dancing around our living room to that record back when I was just a child. Could you play it? Yes, I can. It'll feature after the news next at 2 o'clock.
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26: Top stories this hour. The Prime Minister is scrapping September's planned fuel duty increase. Sir Keir Starmer says he's responding to petrol and diesel prices continuing to soar because of the conflict in the Middle East. Here's the response from Tory leader Kemi Badenoch.
27: I welcome some of what the Prime Minister has said on fuel duty. Yes, it's still a freeze, but we asked him about this on the 11th of March and the 25th of March, and he said he wasn't going to do it. So thank you for the U-turn.
26: Meanwhile, ministers have eased sanctions on Russian crude oil to allow for the import of jet fuel and diesel that's been refined elsewhere. It's down to concerns over shortages. There's been a bigger than expected dip in inflation, despite concerns about the surging cost of living because of the war in Iran. Official figures show the rate of price rises eased to 2.8% last month. It had been at 3.3% in March. Business correspondent Paul Kelso says it's almost entirely down to a quirk in the way energy bills are set.
0: The energy price cap fell in April. Energy prices came down despite what's happening in the Gulf. We know energy prices are going to rise, but it fell relative to a year ago, so inflation has fallen. That's the biggest driver.
26: A group of MPs has written to Channel 4 and Ofcom with serious concerns about their response to allegations of sexual offences on Married at First Sight UK. Chair of the Culture, Media and Sport Committee, Dame Caroline Dynage, has questioned whether enough is being done to protect people taking part in reality television. A Channel 4 boss insists women involved in the show were kept safe when issues were raised and given appropriate support. Less than 24 hours after Arsenal secured the Premier League title, Aston Villa hope to lift their first major trophy in 30 years when they take on Freiburg in tonight's Europa League final. The club's last piece of meaningful silverware was the 1996 League Cup. And Kylie Minogue has revealed she had a second cancer diagnosis in 2021. Speaking on a new Netflix show, the singer says she got through it and all is well.
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26: Bright spells this afternoon, especially in the south. Any showers easing tonight. Highs of 19. That's the latest. I'm Kat Wright.
3: 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Of the 1960s.

Good times and great memories. Greatest Hits Radio 60s, all from the era of when the miniskirt was first introduced by Mary Quant way back in the 1960s. It's Greatest Hits Radio 60s. This hour started with the Stones and Satisfaction. The riff of that, by the way, came to Keith Richards when he was fast asleep. And he woke up and he had a notepad beside his bed. And he wrote down roughly what the riff was. And then it became a number one hit in September 1965. Indeed. We played you Sam and Dave and Soul Man and Breakaway by the Beach Boys. On the way this hour, we got a little survey to get you thinking. I did promise Andy Marshall in Manchester I'd get the Beatles on From Me to You. That'll feature in the next 20 minutes. But for now, here's Dusty Springfield and You Don't Have to Say You Love Me. Where else? Only on Greatest Hits Radio 60s.

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1: Wednesday afternoon, and in less than 3 hours, someone will be getting a telephone call as part of Mega May 2026. Yeah, make me a winner. Today is worth £400,000. 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I'll call this number to play, 03434-282-017. Calls charged at a standard rate. You must be over 18. And the lines will close at, say, 5 o'clock this afternoon, and then we'll make that all-important call to a number selected at random. If you're going to enter now, or you're already in the draw and you get the call today, just answer your phone, and then we'll sort you out with £400,000. It will be won. It's a guaranteed winner. Get yourself in that draw. Text the word cash. Send it to 61054. I bid you good luck. And stand by. 1964 is the year we'll visit next with Mary Wells' My Guy.
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15: 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Of the 1960s.

Midweek, yes, the middle child of the week. It is Wednesday afternoon, and my name is Rossi, Fifth Dimension there. Up, up and away, the Beatles, as promised, from me to you. Enda Marshall, thank you very much for your email. 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And as promised, that triple play started with Mary Wells from 1964 and My Guy. Survey coming up to get you thinking in just a wee moment, something that you will be able to relate to. Four Tops will play right after this. The Bobby Fuller Four. I fought the law and the law won on Greatest Hits Radio 60s.

0: and Bernadette, and we played you the Bobby Fuller 4 and I Fought the Law and the Law 1. Great song, later to be covered famously by The Clash. Survey amongst children today found what was the number one phrase that their mums still use, okay? Survey amongst kids of today found what was the number one phrase that their mums use still to this day. You might not be surprised. Answer on the way soon. So is Creedence Clearwater Revival from 1969. A bit of Bad Moon Rising beckons, and we'll play in just a moment.
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1: 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Yeah, of the 1960s.

The creme de la creme, the best of the best of the 1960s here on Greatest Hits Radio 60s with A Girl Like You, The Troggs, I played you from 1966. Felice Taylor, I Feel Love coming on, and Bad Moon Rising by Creedence Clearwater Revival. We are up and at it today. And yes, the Dark Lord is chomping at the bit and good to go soon. Said a survey amongst kids of today found, what is the number one phrase that mums still use to this day? Money doesn't grow on trees. How often did your parents say that? I think it might have been more my dad would have said that growing up. My daddy probably would have said that most. My daddy was one of those, if we wanted a few shillings to go to the sweet shop, we would ask our mummy. My sister and I. But if we needed something big, you know, like a new shirt or new jeans or new trainers, the big money, we would always go to daddy. And of course, we get the money doesn't grow in trees. And then we get the money. So we were very lucky. Coming up, Bobby Gentry, right after the Crystals, the Do Run Run. Greatest Hits, Radio 60s.

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1: That's me done and dusted for another day and another dollar. I'll be back at 11 o'clock tomorrow morning after Popmaster here on Greatest Hits Radio 60s. The Dark Lord beckons, chomping at the bit and good to go. Mr. Alex Lester will follow the news at 3 p.m. And then the Paul Gambaccini Hour between 7 o'clock and 8 tonight, when Gambo handpicks some of his favourite songs and plays them from the 1960s. I'll wake you up tomorrow morning if you fancy 70s, 80s and 90s on Greatest Hits Radio, our sister station. Shameless plug, if you prefer to wake up to the 60s, Richard Allinson is your man. 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
0: top stories this hour. The Prime Minister is scrapping a planned increase in fuel duty this autumn. It's as petrol and diesel prices soar because of the conflict in the Middle East.
16: We're giving our hauliers a 12-month road tax holiday, helping to keep prices down. Yeah, yeah, yeah, yeah. And we're backing drivers by extending the freeze in fuel duty for the rest of the year.
0: Kemi Badenoch has thanked Sir Keir Starmer for what she calls another U-turn. Meanwhile, the Tory leader has strongly criticised the government for easing sanctions on Russian oil products, calling the move insane. Ministers insist it's not a relaxation of restrictions, as a Labour MP admits shortages are a concern. John Swinney has been sworn in as First Minister of Scotland for a second time. The SNP is the largest party at Holyrood after this month's elections, but were just short of an overall majority. MPs have written to Channel 4 and Ofcom over allegations raised about Married at First Sight UK. Two women have claimed they were raped during filming, while a third has made a misconduct allegation. A Channel 4 boss insists prompt action was taken. Now, as they await the outcome of an appeal hearing today, Southampton say the decision to expel them from the Championship playoff final over the Spygate scandal is manifestly disproportionate to any other sanction handed down in the history of the English game. Saints have also been docked 4 points next season after the club admitted 3 spying charges. We've been getting reaction in Southampton.
18: I think it's good that they got kicked off because they cheated. So,
21: do you think it was expected, though?
18: Good question. No, I don't think it was. I don't think people thought they would go through with it.
22: Okay, like when the coach like tacticking people, they can go, oh, that's what they're going to do in the game, maybe.
18: Yeah.
0: The club's chief executive has apologised to supporters for the conduct of club staff. And Arsenal will celebrate winning the Premier League with a parade around Islington a week on Sunday. They could also show off the Champions League trophy if they beat holders PSG in the final the day before.
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0: Bright spells this afternoon, especially in the south. Any showers easing tonight. Highs of 19. That's the latest. I'm Kat Wright.
24: Now, going back to the decade that changed it all. Of the 1960s.

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Yes, and how many years can some people exist before they're allowed to be free? Yes, and how many times can a man turn his head and pretend that he just doesn't

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Manfred Mann and Pretty Flamingo. Yeah, that's a test of age, isn't it? Can you stand on one leg? Alex Lester with you. Greatest Hits Radio 60s. We just have the best music because, after all, we grew up during the best decade.

0: didn't end well, did it? What a great song, though. Tom Jones and Delilah. Don't forget, when I'm done at 7 o'clock this evening, it's Paul Gambaccini's turn. He has an hour of his favourites from the 1960s that he has chosen himself. And then it's Ken. Ken Bruce and his secret 60s selections. All your mates are here playing you your favourite music. Dave Clark 5 coming up, bits and pieces, and then Peter Sarsted.
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Marvin Gaye and Kim Weston, It Takes Two. We are Greatest Hits Radio 60s for a Wednesday afternoon. Now, back in the day, so many artists actually composed and produced and played on other artists' songs. And with that in mind, I'm going to play you Thunderclap Newman and Something's in the Air, produced by Pete Townsend of The Who fame, who played bass on the track, apparently. But maybe for contractual reasons, I don't know. He was billed not as Pete Townsend, but as Bijou Drains.

0: 4 o'clock news on the way, then even more of your favourites from the 1960s, including the Shirelles, Will You Love Me Tomorrow, the Rolling Stones, Jumping Jack Flash, then Georgie Fame and the Blue Flames. Yeah, yeah.
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25: The top story.
15: is this hour. The Prime Minister is scrapping September's planned fuel duty increase. Sir Keir Starmer says he's responding to petrol and diesel prices continuing to soar because of the conflict in the Middle East. Here's the response from Tory leader Kemi Badenoch.
17: I welcome some of what the Prime Minister has said on fuel duty. Yes, it's still a freeze, but we asked him about this on the 11th of March and the 25th of March, and he said he wasn't going to do it, so thank you for the U-turn.
15: Meanwhile, Downing Street has tried to clear up some confusion over sanctions on Russian oil. It was announced last October that diesel and jet fuel refined from Russian crude in third-party countries would be banned. The government says that is still happening eventually, but it's delaying that part. There's concern over shortages caused by the Iran war. There's been a bigger-than-expected dip in inflation. Official figures show the rate of price rises eased to 2.8% last month. It had been at 3.3% in March. A former teacher has been charged with 11 historic sexual offences against five boys at an independent school in Bristol. David Henry Shelley Wright, who's 79, was also a boarding master at Queen Elizabeth's Hospital in the 80s and 90s. More than 40 Greenpeace activists are understood to have been arrested at a demonstration outside a chemical company in Huddersfield. They've held a demo outside the Yorkshire HQ of Syngenta in protest at the production of a certain type of pesticide. And Southampton have called the decision to kick them out of the Championship playoff final for spying manifestly disproportionate. They're also being deducted 4 points next season. An appeal's being heard this afternoon. The club has apologised to supporters, but are adamant the penalty's too harsh. This fan's told our reporter everyone's shocked.
19: It's the biggest prize in football, isn't it? But if you're going to cheat then, and you get caught, it seems to be rife, I think, in football, just that it's never spoken about. And unfortunately, Saints got caught, yeah.
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15: Showers easing this evening. Cloudy with outbreaks of rain in the northwest tomorrow. Drier elsewhere with sunny spells. That's the latest. I'm Kat Wright.
24: And now, across the UK, more of the decade that changed everything.
20: The good times.
24: Of the 1960s.

Georgie Fame and the Blue Flames and Yeah, Yeah. Alex Lester with you. Greatest Hits Radio 60s for a Wednesday afternoon. I recently learned, how could I have not known this, that the Blue Flames were Billy's band to start off with. Then Billy Fury went solo and Georgie Fame. Well, they all worked together and it worked out pretty well, all in all, don't you think?

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14: Traffic is congested on the M58 eastbound, approaching the M6. It's slow with an obstruction partially blocking the motorway. And the M42 northbound, that's queuing with a spillage. Junction 6 through to 7 near Birmingham Airport, one lane is closed, lane 1. It's busy on the M4 London-bound near Reading. Junction 11, slow with a collision, closing lane 3, the outside lane. The M25 clockwise, slow with a breakdown vehicle. Junction 25, closing a lane. And the M1 northbound is busy near Wakefield, queuing with a vehicle fire, closing 2 lanes, junction 39 to 40. I'm Nick Arkell.
18: 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Of the 1960s.

Amen Corner and Bend Me, Shape Me. You get the biggest songs of the 70s, 80s and 90s over on Greatest Hits Radio. Here, though, well, it's the generation that started it all. Nothing but 60s classics. I think we can both agree on that, don't you? Stevie Wonder, Uptight, Everything's All Right.

0: Two singles, and they were done for chart success. Cupid's Inspiration, that's their biggest hit yesterday, has gone. Alex Lester with you on a Wednesday afternoon, playing you the very best of the best decade. Now, at the weekend, Saturday mornings from 9, join Stephanie Hurst. She's got some great songs for the 60s for you, including her final hour, noon till 1. It's all classic 60s vinyl. Supreme's coming up, you keep me hanging on. Then Crosby, Stills and Nash.
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17: Stuck on Dead End Street? 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
19: Two lanes closed on the M1 northbound with a vehicle fire between 39 to 40 near Wakefield, causing very slow traffic. Two lanes out of four closed. Busy on the M42 northbound. It's queuing with a spillage between 6 through to 7 near Coventry and Birmingham Airport. One lane is closed. The M6 northbound is partially blocked, junction 20 with an obstruction, heading on to Thirlwall Viaduct, and it's busy on the M4 londonbound with the recovery of a collision, junction 11 near Reading, closing a lane. The M25 clockwise busy, broken down vehicle, junction 25. I'm Nick Arkell.
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There's so much joy in that song, isn't there? Helen Shapiro and Walking Back to Happiness on Greatest Hits Radio 60s. Sadly, lost in the mist of time, who actually appeared on that song along with Helen Shapiro? Who were the backing musicians? Who were the singers? We know nothing other than it was Norrie Paramore and his orchestra. I think he did the arrangements, etc. And it was recorded at Abbey Road. Oh, well, at least we have the song. Righteous Brothers now. Ooh.

0: We're aching to play you even more of the biggest songs of the 1960s. So with that in mind, what do we have after the news at 5 o'clock? We have the Beatles, All My Loving, Elvis Presley. This is a bit of a high-powered hour, isn't it? Elvis Presley, Suspicious Minds, and then the Four Tops. It's the same old song, all coming up after the news.
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22: The top stories this hour. Three women whose bodies were recovered from the sea off Brighton have been confirmed as being three sisters from West London. Jane Adetoro and Christina and Rebecca Walker were found a week ago. Our reporter Shauna Burns has more.
23: The sisters, aged 36, 32 and 31, were from Uxbridge and described by their father Joseph as the joy and strength of the family. He says their love will never be forgotten and the memories they created will always remain close. Police are now through hours of CCTV and speaking to local businesses, trying to piece together their last movements. The family are being supported by specialist officers.
22: The date for the Makerfield by-election in Greater Manchester has been confirmed as Thursday the 19th of June. It's been sparked by Josh Simon standing down. A 5p cut in fuel duty has been extended until the end of the year as the Iran war pushes prices up. The rate of tax was due to rise from September. Meanwhile, jet fuel and diesel made from Russian oil will be made available in the UK, provided it's refined outside of Russia. It's a temporary move to address fears of shortages this summer due to the continuing blocking of the Strait of Hormuz. Trade Minister Chris Bryant has rejected claims the government's going soft on Moscow.
12: We are not loosening any sanctions on Russia today. In fact, we are strengthening the sanctions precisely today. This will be the toughest round of sanctions that we've ever introduced, and they will include sanctions on Russian processed oil products.
22: Two people have been jailed for a combined total of 64 years for killing a mum in a drive-by shooting in northwest London. 44-year-old Michelle Sadio had been at a wake in Willesden in December 2024 when she was hit outside a church. Perry Allen Thomas and Amir Salem got 38 and 26 years, respectively. And Aston Villa hope to lift their first major trophy in 30 years when they take on Freiburg in tonight's Europa League final. The club's last piece of major silverware was the 1996 League Cup.
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22: Showers easing this evening, cloudy with outbreaks of rain in the northwest tomorrow, drier elsewhere with sunny spells. That's the latest. I'm Kat Wright.
21: 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The 1960s.

It's one amazing song from an amazing decade, the 1960s after another. The decade that changed everything. Alex Lester with you on a Wednesday afternoon. Welcome, if you just join me. Beatles and All My Loving. I was having a conversation earlier today with a friend of mine about this, who was a huge Beatles fan. And friends of hers were big Rolling Stones fan. And I wondered how it worked for teen romance. You know, one half like the Beatles, the other half like the Rolling Stones. No, darling, it'll never work. Here's Elvis. Suspicious Minds.

0: I don't know whether you believe this or not, but someone said that actually that's not Otis whistling, it's someone else. But other people said, no, it's definitely Otis whistling. How do you know? This is like a human voice. I can't whistle, you see. It would be like, I'd know that whistle anywhere. The late and wonderful Otis Redding, Dock of the Bay. Chiffon's on the way. He's so fine. And then David McWilliams, The Days of Pearly Spencer.
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15: The M1 near Wakefield is really busy with three out of the four lanes closed. Junction 39 to 40 northbound side with emergency repairs causing long delays. The M42 northbound is queuing for 4 miles with a spillage. Junction 6 through to 7 near Birmingham Airport closing one lane and a hard shoulder. The M58 eastbound is busy approaching the M6 with an obstruction. The M6 itself at junction 20 is slow with an obstruction as well northbound side. The M53 northbound is partially blocked by an obstruction near junction 5. I'm Nick Arkell.
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0: Ooh, that's smart. Dave D, Dozy, Beaky, Mick and Titch and the legend of Xanadu. News headlines, and then we got the Monkees, Daydream Believer, and then Sam Cooke and Cupid. All the great songs live here.
1: Three women whose bodies were recovered off Brighton Beach have been confirmed as sisters in their 30s. Jane Adetoro and Christina and Rebecca Walter were from Uxbridge in West London. Their father has described them as his joy and strength, saying they had smiles that brightened dark days. Tax on petrol and diesel won't be going up in September as planned. The Prime Minister scrapped an increase in fuel duty because of the impact of the Iran war. Wigan Council has confirmed the Makerfield by-election will take place on Thursday the 18th of June. Current Labour MP Josh Simons has quit. John Swinney has named his cabinet, having been sworn in as Scotland's first minister for a second time. Jenny Gilruth's become the first LGBTQ plus person to hold the role of deputy. And Kylie Minogue has revealed she had a second cancer diagnosis in 2021. Speaking on a new Netflix show, the singer says she got through it and all is well. That's the latest. I'm Kat Wright.
2: 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Of the 1960s.

0: Dusty Springfield, and I only want to be with you. Now, some artists' legacy is so powerful that when you're confronted by it, you go all unnecessary. And I can't remember which famous musician it was saying that they went somewhere and they saw a handwritten lyric written in the hand of the late Jimi Hendrix. And they went, it just took my breath away. Well, let's hear him, shall we? In a moment, all along the Watchtower.
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20: M1
9: M1 northbound Wakefield Junction 39 to 40. Three lanes are closed by emergency repairs, causing severe delays. The southbound M1 is very slow, where there was a collision Junction 21. Two lanes are still closed near Leicester. Busy on the M42 northbound, queuing for 4 miles, with a collision earlier on Junction 6 through to 7. Now, spillage needs to be cleared up, hence the delays. And it's busy on the M53 northbound, an obstruction just after Junction 5, partially blocking the motorway. The M6 southbound's busy near Preston Junction 31A with an obstruction. I'm Nick Arkell.
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1: One of the best years for English football. 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

0: Bit of a teaser for you in the next hour. After the 6 o'clock news, The Who and My Generation. Then something for the birthday girl. And then Marmalade and Loving Things. So who's the birthday girl? You can find out.
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22: Top stories this hour. Three women whose bodies were recovered from the sea off Brighton have been confirmed as three sisters from West London. They were found last Wednesday morning. Reporter Chris Milligan's been reading their father's tribute.
23: Jane Adetoro, Christina Walter and Rebecca Walter from Uxbridge in West London have been described by their dad as his joy and strength. Joseph says each was unique and precious and had smiles for Brighton dark days. An investigation's underway with police reviewing hundreds of hours of CCTV to trace their last movements. There's no evidence to suggest third-party involvement or criminality.
22: A planned increase in fuel duty has been scrapped until the end of the year. The change is due to the impact the Iran war is having on prices at the pumps. Reports found authorities failed children at the centre of one of Scotland's most high-profile abuse rings. That's according to Glasgow's Child Protection Committee. The report found a number of missed opportunities. Seven people were jailed for their part in the abuse. Leading KC Thomas Ross worked on the case.
24: It displayed levels of deprivation on the part of the children that you wouldn't have thought possible in, you know, the 2000s. The kids who were literally starving and infested. It seemed curious to everybody. that steps hadn't been taken earlier to deal with that situation.
22: A jury in the retrial of two brothers accused of assaulting police at Manchester Airport have been discharged after failing to reach a verdict. Mohamed Fahir Amaz and Mohamed Ahmad from Rochdale both deny attacking an officer in July 2024. And the wait is almost over for Aston Villa fans as they get ready to watch their team in the Europa League final against Freiburg tonight in Istanbul. Victory would bring the club its first major trophy in 30 years. Daniel's a fan from Solihull.
0: Tonight is absolutely massive. Villa haven't been in a European final since I was born, so to watch it with my dad, watch it with my son, I can't wait. I'm just so looking forward to John McGinn lifting that trophy up the Villa.
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22: Showers easing this evening, cloudy with outbreaks of rain in the northwest tomorrow, drier elsewhere with sunny spells. That's the latest. I'm Kat Wright.
21: Now, going back to the decade that changed it all. Of the 1960s.

The Who and My Generation. Wednesday afternoon, Greatest Hits Radio 60s. We've got them all, you know. Now, I promise you, the birthday girl in the previous hour. Who is the birthday girl? Well, Cheryl Sarkisian is. Who? She's 80 today. Cher.

0: Dionne Warwick and Walk On By. You may have missed it, but a few moments ago we gave away £400,000. How'd you like maybe to, I don't know, win more than that?
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0: M1 northbound near Wakefield is still affected by emergency repairs. Three lanes are closed, junction 39 to 40. It's causing severe delays. And traffic on the M42 northbound is queuing for 4 miles with a spillage to clear up. Junction 6 through to 7 near to Birmingham Airport. Just the one lane closed though. The M60 clockwise is partially blocked over Barton Bridge. Usual spot for congestion at this time of day, but junction 10 to 11 even slower than usual with that obstruction. Obviously worth approaching with extra caution. I'm not sure how visible it is when you get close by. I'm Nick Arkell.
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0: Concrete and Clay in Unit 4 plus 2. I'll have the news headlines for you in just a few moments. Don't forget, by the way, Monday to Friday from 6 o'clock in the morning, who is your breakfast host? Dickie Dawn, Richard Allinson with all your 60s requirements. Love Affair coming up, Everlasting Love.
1: Three women whose bodies were recovered off Brighton Beach have been confirmed as sisters in their 30s. Jane Adetoro and Christina and Rebecca Walter were from Uxbridge in West London. Their father has described them as his joy and strength, saying they had smiles that brightened dark days. Tax on petrol and diesel won't be going up in September as planned. The Prime Minister scrapped an increase in fuel duty because of the impact of the Iran war. Wigan Council has confirmed the Makerfield by-election will take place on Thursday, the 18th of June. Current Labour MP Josh Simons has quit. John Swinney has named his cabinet, having been sworn in as Scotland's first minister for a second time. Jenny Gilruth's become the first LGBTQ plus person to hold the role of deputy. And Kylie Minogue has revealed she had a second cancer diagnosis in 2021. Speaking on a new Netflix show, the singer says she got through it and all is well. That's the latest. I'm Kat Wright.
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0: Procol Harum and A Whiter Shade of Pale. When I went to see Procol Harum as a youth, I was amazed because I'd never seen a band with that lineup before, which meant that instead of the drums being at the back of the stage, they were at the side of the stage and the organ was at the back on a riser. I know. I've still got my ticket too. Birmingham Town Hall. Marvellous. Holly's coming up. Sorry, Suzanne. And then a bit of Cliff.
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15: M1 northbound side, near Wakefield, junction 39 through to 40. Three lanes are still closed by emergency repairs, hence the delays are large. It's very busy there with long delays. And the M25 clockwise is still affected by a collision, closing two lanes just after junction 24. The queue, though, is from 23 and it is slowing down things on the other side. No restrictions anti-clockwise, though. Queuing for 4 miles on the M42 northbound, junction 6 through to 7. A spillage to clear up. It's closing one lane. I'm Nick Hardcap.
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1: Dr. Christian Barnard, a surgeon at Groote Hospital in Cape Town, performed the first ever heart transplant on patient Louis Vishkansky, who was terminally ill with heart failure. The donor, Denise Darvill, was just 25 years old.
0: And flicking through your big sister's records, you chose this.

0: Well, these songs are so great, aren't they? That's it from me, Alex Lester. Thank you so much for your company. I'm back tomorrow afternoon at 3 o'clock. But remember, as I always say, 24/7. And the beat goes on. Yes, nothing but the greatest hits of the 1960s, right the way round the clock. Paul Gambaccini, in a moment after the news, with a selection of his favourites from the 1960s.
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7: top stories this hour. Three women whose bodies were recovered from the sea off Brighton have been confirmed as three sisters from West London. Their father has paid tribute, calling them his joy and his strength. Jane Adetoro, who was 36, and Christina and Rebecca Walter, aged 32 and 31, were pulled from the water last Wednesday morning. Sussex police say there's no evidence to suggest criminality. It's emerged an RAF plane was intercepted by Russian fighter jets over the Black Sea last month. The Ministry of Defence says they came close enough to trigger emergency systems. Two men have been jailed for a total of 64 years for a drive-by shooting outside a church in northwest London. Mum of two, Michelle Sadio, was killed while attending a wake in Willesden in December 2024. Her widower says it's not too late for her murderers, 27-year-old Perry Allen Thomas and Amir Salem, who's 20, to change. Mrs Justice McGowan handed them their sentences.
9: It was a happy, family-oriented occasion. It turned into a terrifying tragedy. And as word spread, the local community and the entire population of London was horrified by the senseless violence.
7: A 5p cut in fuel duty has been extended until the end of the year as the Iran war pushes prices up. The rate of tax was due to have risen in September. The date for the Makerfield by-election in Greater Manchester has been confirmed as Thursday the 18th of June. It's been sparked by Josh Simon standing down. And Aston Villa hope to lift their first major trophy in 30 years when they take on Freiburg in tonight's Europa League final. The last time they won any silverware was the League Cup in 1996. The final's in Istanbul, while thousands are expected to watch at the Utilita Arena in Birmingham.
10: Oi, yo, Aston Villa. 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
7: Showers easing this evening. Cloudy with outbreaks of rain in the northwest tomorrow. Drier elsewhere with sunny spells. That's the latest. I'm Kat Wright.

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2: Celebrating the music and artists of the decade that changed it all, I'm Paul Gambaccini with another Pick of the 60s. 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
2: 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We're taking you back to the decade that changed music forever with Pick of the 60s. And here's one from Dinah.

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And I know it's stupid to be mad about the boy. 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
22: The top stories this hour. It's emerged Russian jets came close enough to an RAF spy plane over the Black Sea to disable its autopilot. Defence Secretary John Healey's warned Moscow Britain won't be deterred. A 5 pence cut in fuel duty has been extended until the end of the year as the Iran war pushes prices up. The rate of tax will remain at almost 53 pence per litre, having been due to rise from September. Another cost of living measure being reported is supermarkets being urged to cap the price of essentials like eggs in return for lighter regulation. Former Sainsbury's boss Justin King says that would be nonsense.
23: The idea that you can ask people to voluntarily collude on price, it's of course legal. All of the supermarket execs will be getting that advice from their lawyers.
22: Two men have been jailed for a combined minimum of 64 years for a drive-by shooting outside a church in northwest London. Mum of two, Michelle Sadio, was killed while attending a wake in Willesden in December 2024. Her widower says it's not too late for her murderers to change. Mrs Justice McGowan handed them their sentences.
0: It was a happy, family-oriented occasion. It turned into a terrifying tragedy. And as word spread, the local community and the entire population of London was horrified by the senseless violence.
22: A dad of three daughters has described feeling empty, having lost them off the Brighton coast. Police don't think there's any criminality involved in the deaths of the sisters last week. Inflation has fallen to 2.8%, driven by the cut in the energy price cap. It means the rate at which prices are increasing has slowed from 3.3% in March. And in sport, the Europa League final is just getting underway in Istanbul, with Aston Villa aiming to win their first major trophy in 30 years. They're taking on German side Freiburg, and Unai Emery's named the same lineup from their 4-2 Premier League win against Liverpool last week. From Sky News, I'm Imani Rana.
21: 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Good, good, good, good times. Of the 1960s.

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21: The top stories this hour. Defence Secretary John Healey has accused Russian pilots of unacceptable behaviour after they intercepted the RAF over the Black Sea. The Ministry of Defence says one Russian jet flew as close as 6 metres to an RAF Rivet joint aircraft, disabling its autopilot. He told the Commons the UK has made formal objections against the actions.
22: I've revealed details of the dangerous interference with the RAF Rivet joint surveillance aircraft by two Russian jets over the Black Sea. And we have démarched the Russians over this totally unacceptable act.
21: Tax on petrol and diesel won't be going up in September as planned. The Prime Minister scrapped a planned increase in fuel duty because of the impact of the Iran war. A murder investigation has been launched after the death of a man who was reportedly assaulted on London's Battersea Bridge on Monday. 64-year-old Sergei Krajev has been described by his family as thoughtful and conscientious. Two men have been jailed for killing a mum of two outside a church in northwest London. Michelle Sadio was shot dead in December 2024. Supermarket bosses say price caps on essential foods like eggs, bread and milk would be preposterous and idiotic. The government's denied reports it was considering it in return for the lifting of some regulations. Former Asda chairman Lord Rose says it smacks of state control. Lisa puts on a weekly afternoon tea for older people in Bristol.
13: I started it about 18 months ago and we used to be able to get that in for about £45 to £50 and now we're looking at £70 minimum now. Everything's just shocking. I don't think there's anything that hasn't gone up, is there? So, except for wages.
21: And John Swinney's named his cabinet, having been sworn in as Scotland's first minister for a second time. Jenny Gilruth's become the first LGBT person to hold the role of deputy. And from today, older Kindles will become harder to use. Amazon says it's withdrawing support for pre-2012 models. From Sky News, I'm Imani Rana.
20: Going back to the decade that changed it all. Of the 1960s.

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0: Defence Secretary John Healey has accused Russian pilots of unacceptable behaviour after they intercepted the RAF over the Black Sea. The Ministry of Defence says one Russian jet flew as close as 6 metres to an RAF Rivet joint aircraft, disabling its autopilot. He told the Commons the UK has made formal objections against the actions.
2: I've revealed details of the dangerous interference with the RAF Rivet joint surveillance aircraft by two Russian jets over the Black Sea. And we have démarched the Russians over this totally unacceptable act.
0: The father of three sisters who drowned off the coast of Brighton Beach has described them as his joy. The bodies of Jane Adetoro and Christina and Rebecca Walters, who were all in their 30s, were recovered near Madeira Drive last Wednesday. Tax on petrol and diesel won't be going up in September as planned. The Prime Minister scrapped a planned increase in fuel duty because of the impact of the Iran war. A London bus driver has died after he was attacked on Battersea Bridge on Monday. A 32-year-old man was arrested at the scene. In sport, Southampton have acknowledged that trust will need to be rebuilt with fans after they were thrown out of the Championship playoff final. Their appeal against the decision has been dismissed. The club admitted to spying on the training sessions of rival teams. Former Southampton striker Charlie Austin says it'll be painful news for the players.
3: Every player would have an individual bonus in their contract as well as a team bonus, but you are being punished for the promised land. Not all of them players have played in the Premier League. That's the issue.
0: Middlesbrough will play Hull in Saturday's final. Prince William has hailed an amazing night for Aston Villa, who've been crowned Europa League champions. He was in the crowd in Istanbul as Villa got past Freiburg 3-0 to lift their first major trophy in 30 years. From Sky News, I'm Daisy Steele.
28: Now, more of the generation and the songs that changed pop music forever. Of the 1960s.

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13: 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Yeah. The good times of the 1960s.

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12: The defence secretaries praised the professionalism and bravery of the crew of an RAF jet, which was intercepted by Russian planes last month. The British aircraft was carrying out a routine flight over the Black Sea. The two other jets came close enough to trigger its emergency systems, including disabling its autopilot. Our defence and security editor Deborah Haynes says it could have been catastrophic.
13: I understand that a rivet joint typically flies at about 500 miles per hour. There's up to 30 crew on board. So just one mistake by those Russian jets could have been absolutely deadly.
12: John Healy's made formal objections against the actions. The father of three sisters who drowned off the coast of Brighton Beach has described them as his joy and strength. The bodies of Jane Editoro and Christina and Rebecca Walters, who were all in their 30s, were recovered near Madeira Drive last Wednesday. Tax on petrol and diesel won't be going up in September as planned. The Prime Minister scrapped a planned increase in fuel duty because of the impact of the Iran war. A murder investigation has been launched after the death of a bus driver who was assaulted on London's Battersea Bridge on Monday. 64-year-old Sergei Krayev's been described by his family as thoughtful and conscientious. Aston Villa have ended their 44-year wait for a European trophy after winning the Europa League. Unai Emery's side beat Freiburg 3-0 in the final in Istanbul. The Villa boss is proud to deliver success to the club again.
15: Was something they are missing it, the support, and not for Champions League or for something, is for a trophy. And achieving this one is something make us so happy.
12: Southampton say they're in a painful moment after their appeal against expulsion from the Championship playoff final was thrown out. They'll also receive a four-point deduction next season after admitting to spying on the training sessions of rival teams. From Sky News, I'm Daisy Steele.
0: Now, going back to the decade that changed it all. Of the 1960s.

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26: The top stories this hour. The Chancellor will unveil new measures aimed at easing the cost of living later. Children aged between 5 and 15 in England will be able to travel on local buses for free throughout August. Ministers are also looking at cutting tariffs on more than 100 food products, including biscuits, chocolate and dried fruit. Rachel Reeves says support's being targeted where it's needed most.
27: This is fully costed and be fully funded. It's going to cost £40 million and I think that is the right decision to help families with the cost of living this summer. I know that the summer can be expensive for families with children, with the kids off school for 6 weeks.
26: The Defence Secretary's praised the professionalism and bravery of the crew of an RAF jet which was intercepted by Russian planes last month. The British aircraft was carrying out a routine flight over the Black Sea. Three sisters who died after being found in the sea near Brighton last week have been named. Jane Adetoro and Christina and Rebecca Walters were from the Uxbridge area of London. A murder investigation has been launched after a London bus driver died following an attack on Battersea Bridge. Sergei Krayev, who was 64, was found critically injured on Monday and later died in hospital. Prince William has hailed an amazing night for Aston Villa after they were crowned Europa League champions. He was in the crowd in Istanbul as Villa got past Freiburg 3-0 to lift their first major trophy in 30 years. Imai Buendia was among the goal scorers, and he's proud of how the team has grown.
0: Playing Europe in three seasons in a row, so I think the campaign we did this season in Europa League, it was fantastic. All the credit for everyone in the team.
26: Southampton say they're in a painful moment after their appeal against expulsion from the Championship playoff final was thrown out. They'll also receive a 4-point deduction next season after admitting to spying on the training sessions of rival teams. From Sky News, I'm Daisy Steele.
25: And now, more of the decade that changed everything across the UK. Good times. Of the 1960s.